questions for you. 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Do you want this or do you don't? See a difference in the way you're moving. Proving you

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1: 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See you at the bar, you was hardly talking. That's when I knew that your heart was scarring. 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Like, wait, babe, let me.

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You tweaked in my absence. 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I'm feeling alive. Ah, we killing them boys.

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No be today we dey pop. Baba your body dey follow lu. Yeah, for your body wanna tongolo. I find the money to tomorrow.